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1: 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Hey.

0: G Flip here. My song Bed on Fire has been included in the Off Campus series. I wrote this song about desiring and wanting someone that you think that you shouldn't, and then not listening to that and following through with it and setting the bed on fire. 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
4: 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Dawn dawns. Journey's begun. And problems overcome.
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3: Tim McMillan, welcome back to the show.
4: Thank you very much. Thanks for having me.
3: We thought we'd do a little something different. We'd love to get to know you a little bit more, you know.
4: Are you sure about that?
3: Yes.
5: Yeah, I mean, people ask us a lot of questions about you.
4: See, we
5: get that about a lot of people on our show. Like, you know, they'll say, what are the footy players like?
4: Yeah.
5: And what, you know, and people will say, what's Tim McMillan like?
4: Why does Pete have such a weird foot fetish?
5: Yes.
4: That sort of thing.
5: Yes.
3: Yeah. Yeah, well, yeah, people have been asking that for years.
5: The follow-up questions that I usually get for Tim.
4: Yeah.
5: Is he married?
3: Yeah.
5: Does he have kids?
3: Yeah.
5: They're the usuals that I get.
4: Right.
5: If this was an algorithm,
4: yeah,
5: it would say Tim McMillan, and then it would say Tim McMillan age, and then it would say Tim McMillan wife. That's what it looks like.
4: Well, look, if they're the questions you're going to put to me, I feel pretty comfortable with that.
5: You've got the
4: so
5: answers?
4: Let's go. Let's do it.
3: Right. Well, they're not.

0: 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That's what they want you to do.
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1: Now, we had a great chat with Celia Pecola this morning. She's just a charming delight, isn't she?
2: I really just love her.
1: But most of this show is about the fact that for her birthday, her boyfriend bought her a really rubbish gift.
2: Yeah.
1: A rubbish gift for her. It didn't suit her.
2: We've got a bit of audio here. Take a listen.
1: It's based around the fact that your boyfriend bought you a really sweet gift. What did he get you?
3: Oh, a sweet gift? I mean, arguable. I can't believe this is what the show is about. It's genuinely about the fact that for my birthday, my boyfriend gave me an inflatable kayak.
2: And Oh my God.
1: That's so sweet.
3: It's not supposed to be
2: so thoughtful.
3: You haven't met me. No, why is that thoughtful?
1: No, we think
3: maybe
1: it's a ridiculous
3: gift.
1: Maybe
3: the show won't do well in Perth. I forgot that Perth is, are you very pro-kayak over
1: We think it's a ridiculous gift, Celia. We're with you. What signs were you giving that you were into inflatable kayaks?
3: I was giving very few signs. Let me put it this way. On the morning of my 42nd birthday, when I came out and I found an inflatable kayak in the living room, and I said, it's a kayak, was the first time I've ever said the word kayak.
1: So right. Good.
2: 131060 is our number. We would love to hear from you this morning. Did someone you love get you a gift that you hate?
1: I had a friend in Canada who she was really into ducks.
2: Right.
1: She had a lot of duck figurines. She made the mistake of telling people she was into ducks. So Everybody bought her duck-themed stuff.
2: Yeah.
1: And her boyfriend very kindly one year bought her a duck membership to an association, a yearly membership to a duck association, which he thought was next level.
2: That sounds perfect.
1: Which sounded thoughtful, except it was for duck hunting. She was mortified.
2: I bet she was mortified.
1: How do you make that mistake?
2: Yeah.
1: Duck hunting. She loves the little things.
2: I think my wife was just as mortified where early in our relationship I bought her a Nintendo Wii.
1: Very sweet.
2: And I think she got me back on my 30th when she bought me a ping pong table.
1: See, I don't think buying you a ping pong table's that off.
2: No, I could
1: see myself getting you that.
2: I don't mind a bit of ping
1: pong. That seems normal.
2: But by comparison, like my parents bought me they went to one of these U-Butte incredible collectibles shops and bought me like a massive statue of Optimus Prime.
1: You can't compare say your gift was rubbish just because I got a better gift.
2: Okay, no, it's not that it was rubbish. It's just it wasn't quite what I was. Look, put it this way. I walked up. The boxes were out the front of our house. And I wandered up the driveway and I saw them and I went, okay, be happy about it, be happy, be happy.
1: Oh, my God.
2: I had to talk myself into going. Okay. But I think I had the same reaction like Celia. I went, it's a ping pong table.
1: Oh, man. Okay, 131060, did someone you love give you a gift that you hate?
2: All right, calls are coming through. We can't wait to hear from you next.
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7: 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Look out for that crash in Maylands. Guildford Road westbound is closed at Falkirk Ave. Road turning lane is also closed to eastbound. A traffic slow on approach. Mitchell southbound, busy Burns Beach Road, then Warwick Road to Reed. North on Liquinana delays Thomas Road, then Leach Highway to the Manhenry Bridge. Have you heard? 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It's Peter. 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